I got a call the other day. It was my sister Carolyn saying, Aretha, come by when you can. I've got something that I want to say. And when I got there, she said, you know, rather than go through a long, drawn-out thing, I think the melody on the box will help me explain.

0: 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You dig what I'm saying? Okay. That's real life, though. You be spending it how we get it. You know what I'm saying? I got you, though, baby. I got you.
1: Call him.

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And this one's called Here Today, God Tomorrow.

All right, he's scratching it right now, cutting the record back and forth against the needle, back and forth, making it scratch. But let me tell you something, don't try it at home with your dad's stereo, only under hip-hop supervision, all right?

I will say to the people, man, be still and know that His Imperial Majesty, Emperor Haile Selassie I of Ethiopia, is the Almighty. Now the Bible says so, Babylon newspaper says so, and I and I, the children, say so. You know? So I don't see what kind of worry.

0: Daddy Boy, Superstar DJs.
1: Here we go.
0: Hey girls, B-Boy, Superstar DJs.
1: Here we go.

0: Thank you, ladies and gentlemen. Thank you, ladies and gentlemen.
1: To tell you the truth, the money and all that isn't so important to me as it should not be so important to the average singer. I think what a singer should want most is, I would definitely say immortality. I think that if you're really a singer and a singer who loves to sing from his heart, that the most important thing

0: A game of chess is like a sword fight. You must think first, before you move.
1: Poonstyle is immensely strong and immune to nearly any weapon. When it's properly used, it's almost invincible.

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Let me take you down the corridors of my life, and when you walk, do you walk to your preference? No need to answer till I take further evidence. I seem to need a reference to get resident, a reference to your preference to say I'm a good man.

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1: Hysterical, hysterical, the man.

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1: Hello, what you doing here? Who are you? It's I, my TV assist. 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The waterfront? 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Because my father, Sipo, did not put a click in my name. Son, I was taken by the Russians as a slave. But I maintain my Sowetan heritage with this afro. 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Stop. English only. I do not understand your language. Why am I here? Ja, was uns kunnes? I said English. Can you handle it? Because you are cute and I like to lick the chocolate starfish. If you are wondering why my voice is not in sync with my lips, it is because when I was a little boy, my best friend Jacob Zuma taught me how to talk shit. And just like him, I've mastered it. And I now talk through my ass as well.

As we were radicalized, we must pass it on so that another generation doesn't know more about a 50 Cent than Huey P. Newton. So that young people will create a culture that doesn't say, get rich or die trying.

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He said, this a belly, this a comb, but a belly. This a comb with the seas to tell him, Zulu, Zulu.

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I hear them say, Lord, you've got to let that boy boogie. I think John Lee Hooker said that. Ooh, it's a boogie, boogie, boogie. 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

did not say I was a millionaire. I said I could have spent more money than a millionaire.